Bastang Bute, Nabastang Aloke, Nabastang Soke, Nabastang Nitape, Nabastang Tape, Nabastang Tinman, Nabastang Dane, Nabastang Gahi, Nabastang Bahi, Nabastang Triberge, Nabastang Asarge, Nabastang Tribuke, Nabastang Sojoke, Nabastang Arange, Nabastang Bange, Nabastang Agame.